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It's out of you that I love the best. Ain't no other place I'd rather be. Kiss those lips and hold your hand. I wouldn't

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0: 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I'm Justin Bieber.
1: Is it too late now to say sorry? How many days till I can see you again?
2: Magic 97.